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12: From the Sky News Centre at 6. Wes Streeting says he'll campaign to rejoin the EU, calling Brexit a catastrophic mistake. The former Health Secretary also says he'll stand in any leadership race against Keir Starmer. That would set up a potential contest with Andy Burnham if he's re-elected to Parliament. Voters at a conference in London are split on whether he'd make a good Prime Minister.
13: He's got the right personality, as well as, of course, the record of what he's done up in Manchester.
14: I'm still supporting Keir Starmer. We're letting ourselves down by it being like a soap opera.
15: Wes Streeting's a generational talent in the Labour Party, and I think he's got a big role to play in where we go next.
12: The Metropolitan Police say they've made 43 arrests after two large protests in central London. Thousands of police were deployed to avoid clashes between a Tommy Robinson march and a pro-Palestine rally yesterday. Italy's Prime Minister says she's in constant contact with authorities in the northern city of Modena after a car ploughed into pedestrians. Eight people were injured and a passerby is reported to have been stabbed. Police Scotland say being assaulted is not part of the job after officers were injured in disorder at the Scottish Premiership final. Crowds were dispersed in the Trongay area of Glasgow, where hundreds of Celtic fans gathered following their title win over Hearts. Bulgaria scored their first win in the Eurovision Song Contest as the UK came last. Look Mum No Computer's Eins Zwei Drei failed to gain any points from the public vote and received just one from the juries. Dara, who performed party track Bangaranga for Bulgaria, is blown away by her victory.
16: Having this love from all of the juries and all of the audience tonight, it feels like a dream. I don't know if I'm sleeping or is that the reality. You tell me, I don't know.
12: And Man City are FA Cup holders for the eighth time following a 1-0 win over Chelsea. Pep Guardiola's side were appearing in the final for the fourth consecutive season at Wembley. That's the latest. I'm Imani Rana.
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14: From the Sky News Centre at 7. There's unlikely to be a coronation for Andy Burnham as Labour leader, even if he returns to Parliament. Wes Streeting, who's quit the Cabinet, has confirmed he'll stand in any challenge to topple Sir Keir Starmer. The former Health Secretary also wants to rejoin the EU. Former Labour political adviser Greg Cook thinks that could flush out his potential opponent.
15: One might interpret this as being quite a mischievous move. Any sniff that Andy Burnham personally would want, even hypothetically, to lead the country back into the EU would be very damaging indeed, I think, for his prospects of winning that by-election.
14: At least 43 people have been arrested after thousands of police were deployed at two large protests in central London. The Unite the Kingdom march and the pro-Palestine rally coincided yesterday. The World Health Organization has declared an Ebola outbreak in the Democratic Republic of Congo and Uganda a public health emergency of international concern. It says the outbreak doesn't meet the criteria of a pandemic, but there are concerns about the risk of further spread to nearby countries. Bulgaria's won the Eurovision Song Contest. The UK's entry came last. Five countries boycotted over the inclusion of Israel. Organisers deny it's a political event, but that's disputed by protester Felix.
16: I see a lot of people with flags of nation states, of states like Israel, and it's clear they kicked out Russia out of the competition in 2022. It shows it's a political event and we should regard it as such.
14: Chelsea are believed to be close to appointing Xavi Alonso as their new boss, with an announcement expected before Tuesday's Premier League game against Tottenham. The former Real Madrid manager has reportedly agreed a four-year deal at Stamford Bridge. The Blues were beaten 1-0 by Manchester City in the FA Cup final yesterday. And a bid for the north of England to host the Olympic and Paralympic Games for the 2040s is to enter the initial assessment phase. The government's commissioned UK Sport to look into the chances of success. That's the latest. I'm Amani Rana.
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0: Jam FM, the best of breakfast with Rob and Noomi. Thanks for having us on and happy weekend, you.
1: Why is my love life an actual joke?
0: It's hard to answer that question. I think some of it is you. And then I think in this case, it isn't you. It's just like, what are the chances that this was going to happen?
1: I need to not leave the house. So, you know how when you break up with someone and you kind of envision, or they break up with you and you envision bumping into them in the future and you look gorgeous and you make them regret all of their bad decisions, and that's how you would love for it to go. Well, yesterday, imagine if that happened, but you didn't look gorgeous and unforgettable. You were, in fact, with your parents on a knee scooter with a broken ankle. And the worst part is, this isn't even the guy that dumped me over text on Friday. This is the guy that dumped me over text in March.
0: You know how we say, you think you've had a bad week? Like, it turns out there's a whole other level.
1: Oh,
0: please tell me he didn't see you.
1: I don't know, because I clocked him and I was like, so if we bring it back, this is the guy that I went on my first date with this year. This was the guy. Off the back of the Tinder profile, this is the guy that I had the Valentine's date with. We had three dates and then he broke it off in like mid-March. And I haven't seen him since, despite the fact that he does live on the bottom of my street.
0: Which is weird, isn't it? I mean, you've done a good job to avoid him up until this point, to be fair.
1: But I've avoided him so far, and then I was like, well, I've broken my ankle, so I'm never going to see him again. I've only left the house about five times, and then I'm going to move 30 miles away. Like, it's fine. We're never going to bump into this guy again. And then yesterday, my parents were down. We'd gone for lunch. I insisted on knee scootering home. And then across the street, I'm like, oh, no. I think that's him. But there was like no time to, you know, I'm looking at the options. I'm like, there's no hedge for me to jump in. There's no shop for me to go in. And I'm like, I can't just tell my parents, like, stop, turn around.
0: I've been saying this for time now, that I just feel like you're doing everything the wrong way around. Because again, normally you wait until you've had a few dates and, you know, you may be a little bit serious before you introduce them to your parents. But not you. You split up with somebody, break your ankle, get a mobility scooter, and then introduce them to your parents. And it's the wrong way around, Nooms. This is why it's not working.
1: Yeah, no, I saw him. I don't think he saw me. And then I scooted past him.
0: I scooted past him is the sentence that we needed this morning. All right, remember, whatever happens to you today won't be as awkward as that moment. And my hairs are still up on my arms.
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0: someone. It's Rob and Noomi serving you up the best of breakfast.
1: Thanks for having us on this morning. You might have seen a job that you might want to apply for, and you're going to get paid loads of money for doing this as well.
0: But weirdly not doing the thing that you think you would be doing.
1: As if you said you were a pilot, you'd expect you to be going in the air, but no.
0: Have you ever wanted to be a pilot, but you're a bit worried that there's too much technical skill involved for actually getting the plane into the air?
1: I'm pretty sure that there is a significant amount of skills. Yeah, 100%. 100%.
0: Well, boy, have I got the job for you. Apparently, British Airways has advertised a unique pilot role in Chicago. They are offering £79,000 for pilots, but they won't fly planes.
1: So what are they going to do?
0: They're going to be driving the aeroplanes between, or taxiing, as they call it business, between terminals.
1: Well, so you never leave the ground?
0: No, you're just moving the plane about.
1: Well, I could do that for 79 grand. I'd do it for 69,000.
0: One of your cars, because you've now got, you know, a family-ready car for May, is quite big. I think there's not much room between the white one and the
1: 380. Yeah. All right, yeah, no, fair enough. It does sound like quite an easy job, but maybe it's not.
0: No, I am... Look. You've seen me drive. I struggle with reversing at the best of times, and that's in a car. I'm not going in a plane.
1: I've seen her try to park a Toyota CHR. It's a scary time. I'm not going to lie.
0: Although,
1: it's a scary time.
0: You know, I feel like I need enough space for a plane to park my car, so maybe in a plane I'll be fine.
1: You'll be fine. Okay, all right, we'll drop British Airways your CV and see if they come back.
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12: I'll bring a coffee in the morning. She brings me in a piece. 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She takes the sadness out of me. I make her cards on her birthday. She makes me a better man. I take her water when she's thirsty.

0: 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More details are online on what's going to be happening in a week's time. But right now, you're on the Best of Breakfast with Robin Numi.
1: And we're about to tell you the wildest royal car fact you will hear all week.
0: This is so royal, it's unreal.
1: One of his old butlers has been talking about his car collection.
0: Right.
1: He quite likes his cars, King Charles. And so Grant, the Grant Harold, the butler.
0: He sounds like a butler, doesn't he, Grant Harold?
1: He does. Grant Harold.
0: Yeah, yeah.
1: Thank you, Grant. Saying that apparently one of the cars in King Charles's collection is a Jaguar that has a bumper sticker on it that says, "Save the red squirrel."
0: Oh, I knew that. Save the red squirrel. I mean, that could have gone anywhere, that story. I was a little bit worried.
1: So it's just kind of wild, the concept of the King Charles having a bumper sticker anyway, but I love that it, you know, it's for a great cause.
0: Yeah, yeah.
1: Anyway, that's not the one that's going to blow your mind. Right. He has, and you'll love this, he's got an Aston Martin DB6 Mark II Volante.
0: Very
1: which he was given by the Queen Elizabeth II and Prince Philip as a 21st birthday present.
0: Like you do.
1: So, very nice car. He has had this car modified because the king, he is very protective of the environment, looking for greener things. He did this back in 2008.
0: All right.
1: So he converted the car to run on something that's not a fossil fuel.
0: Right.
1: What do you think this Aston Martin runs on?
0: It's not like you used to hear back in the day people used to convert chip oil, like from the chip shops, and
1: it's not chip oil.
0: Water?
1: This Aston Martin.
0: I don't know.
1: Runs on wine and cheese waste.
0: You are joking. Wine and cheese waste.
1: I don't even know scientifically how that works, but.
0: And I want to know what wine and cheese waste is. Is it just all the stuff you didn't quite finish last night? Is that... Oh, that's so royal.
1: Oh, I've got
0: royal.
1: A bit of gorgonzola left. Let's put that in the Aston.
0: He likes gorgonzola. Listen.
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And coming up, why, if you saw dinosaurs in your local boozer, there is no need to be alarmed. I'll tell you why. 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
0: Traffic and travel.
8: In Faversham, some closures today around the station of roads in that area because of the Faversham Transport Festival, which is happening today till 5pm. On the trains, there are buses instead of southeastern trains between Struden Ebbsfleet International and Struden Maidstone West and between Dartford and Gillingham, all because of engineering work.
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8: At 9 o'clock, AJ Walsh.
9: Andy Burnham says Britain's been on the wrong path for 40 years and wants to fight the Makerfield by-election to save Labour. The current Manchester mayor has been allowed to put his name forward for selection. Wes Streeting's confirmed he'll run in any contest to topple Sir Keir Starmer. The former health secretary, who resigned on Thursday, explained why he hasn't yet triggered a challenge.
10: We could have rushed straight into a leadership contest, knowing not all of the candidates would be on the pitch, that Andy Burnham was about to stand in a by-election, and that if we had rushed ahead without giving Andy a chance to stand, the new leader, whether it was me or anyone else, would lack the legitimacy.
9: Buckingham Palace says the King will be in touch with the family of a soldier who fell to their death from a horse. It happened after a display at the Royal Windsor Show on Friday night. A Medway woman who stole hundreds of pounds worth of groceries from a Sainsbury's store has been recalled to prison. Chloe Tanton targeted the supermarket on Watling Street in Gillingham not long after being released from prison for other offences. The 34-year-old, who doesn't have a permanent address, has been given a 4-week prison sentence and ordered to pay compensation. Whitstable's annual Rise and Run is taking place today, marking the end of Mental Health Awareness Week. Those taking part will run, jog or walk the 5-kilometre route along the seafront, raising funds for local mental health charities on the way. Simon Dalby from East Kent Mind has been speaking to KMFM News.
11: It's another way of making mental health accessible and making it easy for people to sort of be a part of the solution, because some people will be running, walking, jogging in memory of someone they've lost.
9: And the much-loved Whoop Heritage Festival has returned to Hoo this weekend. This free event takes place across multiple locations, spanning the whole peninsula, showcasing the unique character of the area.
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9: In cricket, Kent recovered from a dismal start to day two of the county championship to post maximum batting points and then took five Durham wickets before rain curtailed the day's play at 5:40. Durham trail Kent by 350 runs with five wickets remaining as we head into day three at Beckenham. That's the latest. Next update's at 10.
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13: Kent weather.
9: A dry start, but we could see showers creeping in from midday. Highs of 16 in Springhead, 15 in Dymchurch.
12: 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Kent weather.
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8: Good morning, this is Gary Wilson with you for Sunday morning as always. Coming up, don't panic for Tyrannosaurus Rex spills your pint.
13: Kent's

Senorita from Chumedes and Camilla Cabello. Good morning, hope you're all right. Just want to give you a bit of a warning and a heads up if you're out at your local in the next few days. Just be careful who you bump into. Might be a dinosaur. Now, the reason I say this is my daughter celebrated the end of her A-levels. She's still got the exams to do, but finished all the lessons. So a bunch of them from the school, all being 18, could go down the pub. And a lot of them, because it was a bit of a jolly, were dressed up. So there were cartoon characters over there. There's Peppa Pig. Over there is some Mario Brothers. And across the whole of the pub was a whole herd of Tyrannosaurus Rexes. Do they go in herds? Anyway, that's what was there. So if you saw that kind of thing and wondered what the heck was going on, had you had one too many? No, it's all right. It's just the kids of Kent out celebrating the end of their school days. What a thing to celebrate. If that is you over the next few days as well as someone in the family, lots of love to you, lots of luck. And you have got this. But can you imagine you're in the pub? Someone jogs your elbow and you spill a bit of your pint and you look round and you're like, hey, mate. Oh, sorry, mate. Yeah. Do you want a scampi fry?

I'm Kent Radio Station, and this is Gary with you, as always, for your Sunday morning. Hope your weekend's going really well. Hello to you if you were hoping to do something with the kids this weekend, but you looked in the bank account, checked on your phone. Maybe not this weekend, kids. Let's go and play the garden. Let's go to the park. It costs. It really does. So how about a day out for the family on us? How about, in fact, another day out after that on us as well? In fact, how about loads of days out for all of you on us, including on one of those days, a chance to step into the pages of a book? Hang on there. All you need is your phone, and that could be happening. I'll tell you how next.

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18: In Faversham, there are some road closures around the station today because of the Faversham Transport Festival. Tunbridge Wells near to the station as well. High Broom Station. There's some temporary lights which could slow you up on North Farm Road. And on South Eastern today, buses are running instead of trains between Strood and Ebbsfleet International. Strood and Maidstone West and Dartford and Gillingham.
11: 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Kent Traffic and Travel.
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1: That is so good. 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There's hints of Sabrina Carpenter, her old friend, and also Chapel Roan in that tune, I think, as well. 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
1: Now, this is so good. You're going to an iconic place. On us, if you win this, and not just for one day, but for a whole bunch of days. You can go back and back and back, because you can win an annual family pass to the historic Dockyard Chatham right now at kmfm.co.uk. And on one of those days, you can go and enjoy Jack and Nancy, a Dockyard adventure. It's based on the classic Sir Quentin Blake book. And you can step into the pages of the adventure and go through the pages and work through an interactive family trail. It's all about two kids, Jack and Nancy, and using their imagination and going to tropical worlds. And you even get to be a real-life sailor on HMS Gannet. So it's on now till June the 21st. To celebrate, you can win that amazing prize. kmfm.co.uk. You can go and go and go and go. It'd be great. Grab your phone and get on there right now. Right, Ed Sheeran on the way after Sam Fender and Olivia Dean playing now.

0: for a Sunday morning live across the county. And boxer Tyson Fury showed he's really just a big softie. If you've seen the TV show Home with the Furies, you know that anyway. But he was giving his way, his daughter away yesterday. His daughter Venezuela to her new husband Noah. She was wearing a 50-foot-long wedding dress with white Crocs underneath. I like that. That's style. They had entertainment as well from one Peter Andre. Now that's a wedding. That's a wedding I'd like to have been at. Coming up for you, music from BB Rexha. Tom Grennan's Remind Me, a check on travel as well.
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5: Bell's Lane in Hoo, closed in both directions. Emergency repairs happening there. From Walters Road to Peel, close in Faversham. Closures around the station today because of the Faversham Transport Festival. That's through until 5 o'clock tonight. And buses are running instead of trains because of engineering work on Southeastern between Struden Ebbsfleet International, Struden Maidstone West and Dartford and Gillingham.
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We are your two grand in the sand station. We are KMFM. That's Gracie Abrams. And coming up, it's an hour of pop anthems. What are pop anthems? Maybe you're asking yourself. Well, they're songs where with one beat, you know the song and you're ready to sing. For example, that'll do. Ready for that one? Ready for this one? Of course you are. Stand by to sing along to an hour of pop anthems next.

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13: In Ashford, Forge Road is closed eastbound for some gas main work from the A28 Chart Road through to Somerset Road in Faversham. There are closures round the station today because of the Faversham Transport Festival.
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13: At 10 o'clock, AJ Walsh.
14: There's unlikely to be a coronation for Andy Burnham as Labour leader, even if he returns to Parliament. Wes Streeting, who's quit the Cabinet, has confirmed he'll stand in any challenge to topple Sir Keir Starmer. The former Health Secretary also wants to rejoin the EU. Former Labour political adviser Greg Cook thinks that could flush out his potential opponent.
15: One might interpret this as being quite a mischievous move. Any sniff that Andy Burnham personally would want, even hypothetically, to lead the country back into the EU would be very damaging indeed, I think, for his prospects of winning that by-election.
14: It's emerged a teenager who died in Whitstable suffered stab wounds to his chest and groin. Ashton Harrington died in the early hours of Good Friday after being stabbed multiple times outside a block of flats on Belmont Road. Two men have been charged with murder and an inquest has been adjourned. Plans to build one of the country's largest battery facilities on Sheppey are to be approved. Renewables firm NatPower are seeking permission from Swale Borough Council to build a battery energy storage system on farmland near Eastchurch. The developers say the facility would help towards a reduction of reliance on fossil fuels. The yearly Rise and Run event is taking place in Whitstable today. Competitors are running, jogging or walking the 5 kilometre route, raising funds for local charities to mark the end of Mental Health Awareness Week. Simon Dalby from East Kent Mind has been speaking to KMFM News.
16: Some people just want to run because it's an uplifting experience. You know, you're surrounded by hundreds of other people who enjoy those sorts of events. Some people do it because they want to just help encourage those positive conversations about mental health.
14: The UK's come last in this year's Eurovision Song Contest with a single point. Singer Dara claimed Bulgaria's first ever victory in the competition. The UK's entry, Ramsgate's Look Mum No Computer, posted on social media saying she was the deserved winner. And in sport, Chelsea have appointed Xabi Alonso as the club's new manager. The former Real Madrid and Bayer Leverkusen boss has signed a four-year contract at Stamford Bridge. That's the latest. Next update's at 11.
5: Oh, bad traffic. Great news, isn't it? 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Joy. 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The delight in a detour. The love of the long way. 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
14: Dry for now, but we could see some showers creep in from midday. Highs of 16 in Swanley, 15 in Dungeness.
9: 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Kent's weather.
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0: Well, if two songs sum up pop anthems, I mean, that's them. Britney Spears, Scissor Sisters. You get the gist if you've never heard it before, right?
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0: It's just what we do, 90s and noughties, for a whole hour every day, only here at Kent's radio station, KMFM. Next songs I'm going to play for Sarah and also for Emma and the kids who are heading out to learn a little bit more about the place where they live, and that is who. Because it's Whoop today, the Heritage Festival. It was yesterday as well, but they're going out today to do a bit of history discovery and maybe some arts and crafts later on as well. Hello, if you're heading out there and this is the soundtrack to rev you up and get you out the door today, don't forget to take us wherever you go across the county and beyond. 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

0: What a tune. Rihanna is Pop Anthems for Sunday morning at Kent Radio Station, live across the county. It's KMFM. And this is Gary lining up a tune from someone who said this. Who do you think's playing next, right? I can't wear flat shoes. My feet repel them. They said that. They also said, I rarely go to bed before 5 or 6 a.m. I am a girl of the night. Who said, I don't count years, but I definitely rebuke them. I have anniversaries, not birthdays, because I celebrate life, darling. They're on the way next.
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2: Traffic and travel.
0: Temporary lights in Tunbridge Wells on North Farm Road near to the Highbrooms train station. They cause delay at times in both directions. Somerset Road, the A292 in Ashford, that's closed, and that's from the A28 North Street to New Street, and it's going to be a while until that's reopened, a few weeks. And Faversham, we've got delays expected throughout today with some closures on roads around the train station because it's the Faversham Transport Festival today.
1: 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Kent Traffic and Travel.
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0: I can't wear flat shoes, my feet repel them. I rarely go to bed before 5 or 6 a.m. I'm a girl of the night. And on birthdays, I don't count years, but I definitely rebuke them. I have anniversaries, not birthdays, because I celebrate life, darling. Who else? It's Mariah Carey.

Clouds Above on Pop Anthems at KMFM with a band now who got together in 1990 and then broke up. The rumours are true, in 1996. And then they got back for good. And have been making music ever since, with a couple of changes to the lineup, of course. Their new song, Superstar's, brilliant as well. But here's the song that got the boys back together again. It's Take That on Pop Anthems at KMFM.

0: to Andy Walker very recently, and that is Akon. You can catch up with that chat, by the way, on the socials, KMFM Official. 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

0: think they knew when they wrote that song that they were writing an anthem for all time? I wonder. Killers, Mr. Brightside. And that's it. With that, you put on the big light and everyone has to go home. Except not here at KMFM. It's not like that. Because we've got 3 hours of pop anthems tonight with Ben Pearce from 7 o'clock and pop anthems back tomorrow from 10 o'clock, as we do every single day. Right, coming up for you, I've got to tell you about a lizard lady and I've got to play you Coldplay and Alex Warren next.
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0: 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Dartford Highfield Road, the A226, got temporary lights as well at Spittle Street.
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11: Kemi Badenoch says any potential Labour leadership change won't make a difference, branding them all as bad as each other. It comes as candidates suggest they could challenge Sir Keir Starmer's premiership, including former Health Secretary Wes Streeting, while the Mayor for Greater Manchester, Andy Burnham, has also hinted he may compete for the top job. But the Tory leader isn't concerned it will make her opposition stronger.
12: They all have the same problem. They don't know why they're there. They've got no plan for the country. They think winning an election is the same as governing a country, and that is why I know that the next 3 years we will have a Labour government. They won't call an election because turkeys don't vote for Christmas, but they'll be making everything worse.
11: Two van drivers remain in a stable condition in hospital following a crash on the M25. The collision occurred shortly before midnight on April 28th near the A21 Seven Oaks bypass. Police have issued an appeal for witnesses and dashcam footage as they continue their inquiries. A search is underway for a goose that's thought to have been stolen from a village pond in Kent. He's called Gandalf and is thought to have been taken from Basted Mill Pond near Borough Green. Residents are offering a £400 reward for information. You can see pictures at Kent Online. Whitstable's annual Rise and Run is taking place today, marking the end of Mental Health Awareness Week. Those taking part will run, jog or walk the 5 kilometre route, raising funds for local mental health charities. Simon Dalby from East Kent Mind has been speaking to KMFM News.
5: it's another way of making mental health accessible and making it easy for people to sort of be a part of the solution, because some people will be running, walking, jogging in memory of someone they've lost.
11: And Detling Showground is home to the UK's biggest inflatable obstacle course this weekend. 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
11: In cricket, Kent recovered from a dismal start today too on the county championship against Durham yesterday before the day's play was rained off. Durham trail Kent by 350 runs with 5 wickets remaining as we head into day 3 at Beckenham. That's the latest. Next update's at 12.
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11: A dry morning, but we're looking at some showers this afternoon. Highs of 16 in Stirling Minas, 15 in Cambersands.
1: 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Kent weather.
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0: Okay, back to it. I've got to tell you about Lizard Lady in just a bit. No, I should do Coldplay first, though. And Alex Warren.
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Becky Hill right here. It's KMFM, Kent's radio station. It's Gary here. Right here. And it's very nice to have your company. My daughter said to me the other day, Lizard Lily's coming round. I said, sorry, excuse me. She said, Lizard Lily's coming round. So I didn't want to seem judgy or like uncool, not knowing what was going on. I was just like, oh, okay, great. I don't know why what I was expecting from Lizard Lily. But Lily came around and Lily was lovely. Lovely. Perfectly lovely young lady. And it turns out that she's called Lizard Lily because they already have a friend called Lily. And so to differentiate, this other Lily's got a lizard, so she's Lizard Lily. Simple, isn't it, really? I mean, I was relieved. I thought, do I have to get out a big stone for her to sit on and put a hot lamp on it? But it's perfectly normal. It's just the name thing. Anyone else have something like that? Let me know. It's not just me. Luis Fonsi on the way after Pink. Beautiful Trauma, KMFM.

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1: 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One KMFM listener will win £2,000 in the sand. And apparently the weather's going to be really nice for that bank holiday weekend as well. Perfect digging weather. Right, on the way, we go from orange sand to green grass with George Ezra next.

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is so good. George Ezra and Green Green Grass playing at KMFM, Kent Radio Station, your Two Grand in the Sand station as well. I was talking about the fact that my daughter's got a friend called Lizard Lily. They call her that because there's already another Lily, so they don't get them confused. And this other Lily's got a lizard. She's Lizard Lily. Just wondering if we were the only ones to do something so stupid. Hello to Tracy, who has told me about the fact that she and another Tracy were friends with another friend, and that other friend had nicknames for them both that I'm not going to share. But thank you, Tracy, anyway. Hello to Dean, who says he's in Rochester. I call the wife's best mate Bruce. Her name's Jade. No really reason for that. Just a nickname, and it's stuck. Okay, Stacey. Hello to Stacey. Thanks for having us on, Stacey in Maidstone. I have a friend called Paige. No other friends with her name. But about 10 years ago, I started calling her Bob. Then she calls me Bob, and we just call each other Bob now. Hello to Sarah Williams as well in Ashford. Says, at the rugby, all the ladies call me Wendy, which is my middle name. Not whittle name. My middle name. There is another Sarah Williams in our team. I call her my name twin. How about a name twin? How lovely, Sarah. How lovely. Well, thank you for sharing, everyone. Let's play something brand new from Calvin Harris, featuring Jazzy this time round. This is Satisfy.

0: Hold for today. No cooking and no washing up, more importantly, because she's heading out to Knockholt for the food fest today. Oh, yeah, love a food fest. All festivals are about food, really, aren't they? Even the ones you go to the music for. Really, come on, secretly, you're just smelling that burger van thinking, when are these loonies on stage going to be finished singing? I need some onions and beef. On the way in just a bit, Benson Boone's Beautiful Things and that new Dracula tune from Tame Impala.
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7: Eastbound on Forge Lane, the A292 in Ashford. There's some gas main work which could slow you up between Chart Road, the A28 and Somerset Road. In Faversham, some closures near especially to the train station. That's because the Faversham Transport Festival is on today.
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7: At midday, AJ Walsh.
9: A Labour minister says she doesn't think Sir Keir Starmer will resign as Prime Minister. Wes Streeting, the former Health Secretary, says he'll stand in any contest. Andy Burnham's hoping to return to Westminster in the Makerfield by-election. But Culture Secretary Lisa Nandy says that despite speculation, no one has actually triggered a leadership challenge yet.
10: I've read that Wes Streeting was about to launch a challenge, that Andy Burnham was about to contest every seat in Greater Manchester, including my own, that Angela Rayner was written off, that Angela Rayner was now challenged. Most of it has turned out to be just froth and nonsense.
9: An Ebola outbreak in Africa has been described as a public health emergency of international concern. The World Health Organization says there's been at least 80 suspected deaths in the Democratic Republic of Congo. A Medway woman who stole hundreds of pounds worth of groceries from a Sainsbury's store has been recalled to prison. Chloe Tanton targeted the supermarket on Watling Street in Gillingham not long after being released from prison for other offences. The 34-year-old, who doesn't have a permanent address, has been given a 4-week prison sentence and ordered to pay compensation. Plans to build one of the country's largest battery facilities on Sheppey are set to be approved. Renewables firm NatPower are seeking permission to build a battery energy storage system on farmland near Eastchurch. The developers say the facility would help towards a reduction of reliance on fossil fuels. The annual Rise and Run event is underway in Whitstable, marking the end of Mental Health Awareness Week. The 5-kilometre run will raise funds for local mental health charities. Simon Dalby from East Kent Mind has been speaking to KMFM News.
11: Mental health is always better received if you're in a natural environment. So, you know, when I do my 5Ks, I'm running through the Westgate Gardens. You know, it's lovely and green, and that's typically the sort of pattern that runners will do. They'll try and find some green space along the route.
9: And conservationists are celebrating the recovery of a rare plant called Kentish milkwort. There are now 1,200 of them at Queendown Warren near Sittingbourne, thanks to a project led by the Kent Wildlife Trust. That's the latest. Next updates at 1.
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8: 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Kent weather.
9: Expecting some showers this afternoon with highs of 16 in Elam, 15 in Deal.
8: 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Kent weather.
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14: 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I've got more details after Dua Lipa. And right now, this is Ed Sheeran.
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What a tune. 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KMFM, Sunday 17th of May. Hello. Thanks for turning on this afternoon. My name's Claire Lawson. I'm here every Sunday between midday and 4 o'clock. Hope you're having a lovely, relaxing Sunday. How's it going? Tensions are high in our house at the moment. It's exam season, isn't it? My eldest is sitting her A-levels. Her first exam was Friday. Thursday evening was intense. I'm not going to lie. My usually confident, never worries about a thing daughter went into panic mode. Have you had this as well this week? I spent most of Thursday evening driving around Maidstone trying to find rescue remedy. The lovely girl who served me in the supermarket, she said, "Oh, is this for you?" I said, "No, it's my daughter." She went, "Oh, this was my go-to during my exams. Every morning before my exam, it would be rescue remedy, a banana and two Weetabix." Cue me then running down every aisle looking for Weetabix and bananas. It's awful seeing your kids nervous though, isn't it? It really, really is. There's nothing worse than exam anxiety. It's just horrible. If you've got any other hints and tips on how to help keep calm during exams, please do get in touch. Your messages would be much appreciated. You can send me a WhatsApp via this number, 01227 786 106. You do that and I'll play you Kent's biggest hits. Girls Aloud, Call the Shots on the way. Straight after this one, it's beautiful. The latest from Lewis Capaldi. This is Stay Love on KMFM. Oh.

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1: All right, stop what you're doing and listen up because I've got something for free for you. Something that you will absolutely love. Do you love food? Do you like yummy meals, going out to eat? Would you like one on us and the fabulous Cowshed? Now, thanks to the Cowshed, Ospringe and Birchington, your next meal could be on the house, on us. You and your herd could be enjoying the most delicious food. Honestly, we're talking low and slow smoked meats packed with the boldest, richest, most delicious flavours. You're thinking, how's Claire know all of this? I know, because I was invited to the Cowshed, Ospringe and Birchington to try their menu. I was tasting lady, and it was absolutely incredible. I've been dreaming about the food that I tasted. And also, I got to cook some for myself as well. You've got to check out the video right now at kmfm.co.uk. This prize is brilliant. You can choose where to dine, either the Cowshed Bar and Grill Birchington or the Cowshed at the Ship in Ospringe. 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

nice to meet you on KMFM, talking exam anxiety then. How do we tackle it? Good afternoon, Claire. I find to lower my nerves, I chew gum. It takes your mind off the task in hand. I find it works for me. Many thanks for the music and the good show from David Cheeseman in Gillingham. You're very welcome. Thank you very much for getting in touch. Keep those messages coming through. How to tackle exam nerves. Please send us some hints and tips. 01 227 786 106 on WhatsApp. Here's Zara Larsson on My Love.

tune. Stardust Music Sounds Better with you on KMFM. Going out for you if you are heading to Rose Acre Junior School right now. Taking part in the Colour Run. Raising money for the school. Well done, guys. That's going to be so much fun. Picnic on the field as well. Running round the field. What a Sunday. Enjoy. I want to see photos. Send me some, please. WhatsApp 01227 786 106. Do that whilst I play you more of Kent's biggest hits. On the way, before 1 o'clock, something from Bella Kay that you keep asking me for. It's going to play alongside the Chainsmokers and Joel Corry next.

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9: 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Traffic and travel.
10: M25 anti-clockwise. Queuing traffic approaching the Dartford Tunnel. Taking around 10 minutes to get through those queues. Sturry Island Road is busy approaching Sturry Hill. Very busy in Tunbridge Wells as well on London Road and St John's Road between Southborough and the centre of Tunbridge Wells. And buses running instead of trains on South Eastern between Strood and Ebbsfleet. That's due to engineering works.
9: 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Kent's traffic and travel.
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12: The Culture Secretary says Sir Keir Starmer will still be Prime Minister when the summer holidays begin, despite speculation about a leadership challenge. Wes Streeting, the former Health Secretary, says he'll stand in any contest, while Greater Manchester Mayor Andy Burnham's hoping to return to Westminster. One of the Labour Party's biggest donors, Dale Vince, doesn't think change is good for the country.
13: The idea that a new leader is the answer is just a big mistake. It's a massive distraction from getting on with the job, and there's a few global crises swirling around behind us as well. That the government needs to be focused on. And at the moment, a lot of the government are focused on jockeying for position and stuff like that. I think it's a terrible distraction.
12: A thief on a suspended sentence stole more than £100 worth of goods from B&M in Gillingham in January last year. 24-year-old Marcus Johnson of Pluckley Close in the same town was identified on CCTV and pleaded guilty to the offence earlier this month. He has been granted bail and will be sentenced in September. A search is underway for a goose that's thought to have been stolen from a village pond in Kent. He's called Gandalf and is thought to have been taken from Bastard Mill Pond near Borough Green. Residents are offering a £400 reward for information. You can see a picture at Kent Online. The annual Rise and Run event is underway in Whitstable. Competitors are running, jogging or walking the 5 kilometre route, raising funds for local charities to mark the end of Mental Health Awareness Week. Simon Dalby from East Kent Mind has been speaking to KMFM.
14: That reflection time, the green space, the fresh air, hopefully, depending where we're running, you know, that all of that mixed together, the endorphins, the blood pumping, you know, we feel good after doing it. It's great for our mental health. It doesn't matter what the exercise is.
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12: Manchester United lead Nottingham Forest 1-0 in today's first match in the Premier League. Luke Shaw scored the opener at Old Trafford. Brentford continue their push for European qualification against Crystal Palace this afternoon, while fellow hopefuls Brighton play Leeds and Everton, host Sunderland. That's the latest. Next update's at 2.
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12: Umbrellas at the ready as we brace for showers this afternoon with highs of 16 in Manston, 15 in Broadstairs.
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10: 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Just gone 1 o'clock. I'm Claire Lawson. Hello. What is your worst cake then? I'll tell you mine and why after more of Kent's biggest hits. Miley Cyrus lined up, Timbaland as well after this from Bruno Mars.
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Timberland and the Way I Are on Kent's radio station, KMFM. Good afternoon. Just gone 10 past one. I'm Claire Lawson. Hello. With you right through until 4 o'clock this afternoon. Today is World Baking Day. It's also National Walnut Day. And do you know what? Speaking of cakes, that is my worst nightmare cake, coffee and walnut. Is there actually anything worse? Please tell me there isn't. Actually, carrot cake. I mean, why would anyone actually want to put a carrot in a cake? And on the food, subject of food, actually, I need to tell you about something that's happening in Sevenoaks today. Oh my goodness, I want to be there. If I wasn't here, I would be. Going to tell you more about that after more of Kent's biggest hits. Got some good tunes on the way, whatever you're up to on this fine Sunday afternoon. Thank goodness it's warmed up. Highs of around 16 across most of the county. Little Mix lined up. Shout out to my ex. It's going to play straight after this one. One of my favourites from Justin Bieber. Turn it up and enjoy. This is Daisies.

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2: Oh, were you listening last week? It all got very exciting, didn't it? We now have our 15 finalists. We've got them. They're ready to win some money. Now, a week tomorrow, bank holiday Monday, 25th of May, we're going to get our shovel and we're going to bury £2,000 on a Kent beach during the £2,000 in the sand live final. This is going to be incredible, mainly because, have you looked at the weather forecast for next weekend? It's looking beautiful in Kent. Sunshine, blue sky, highs of around 27. What a day to go digging for some cash on a Kent beach. All you're going to do is listen from 9am and follow us on social too to see what happens. It's going to be brilliant. There's going to be lots of videos, lots of footage. So be watching at KMFM Official, because one KMFM listener will find £2,000 in the sand and they get to keep it. How very, very exciting. All right, on the way, I've got the Kent Top 40 number one by those two incredible female artists. It's next, stay there.
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I really do think that you're going to enjoy this. 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

0: great, finally, on Kent's radio station, KMFM. Big shout out to you if you are heading to the Kent Food and Dog Fest today. It's all happening at Knockholt in Sevenoaks. Fun, music, entertainment, stalls, games, big family vibes, and dog competitions as well. There's even a dog VIP area, pooch pampering, and a canine chill-out area. This is so fancy. I think you'd find me in the dog bit, never mind anywhere else. Have a great time if you are heading there today. And make sure you take us with you en route for Kent's biggest hits between now and 2 o'clock. I've got some good ones. Olivia Dean's in there, Teddy Swims as well, straight after Taylor Swift. We Are Never Ever Getting Back Together. We'll play next.
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0: One Direction, Story of My Life on Kent's radio station, KMFM. Just coming up to 2 o'clock, Sunday afternoon. Thank you very much for turning on. People of Chatham, listen up right now. Will it be you that gets a very special mention very shortly? If you're an artist, a young artist, you must keep listening. And you'll find out why after more of Kent's biggest hits. The K-pop Demon Hunters are on the way after Tate McRae next.
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9: Mr. and Little Miss are back in Happy Meal and they're off on a road trip. 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
2: Traffic and travel.
3: In Ashford, Somerset Road is closed in both directions once again today for that essential gas main work. That's between the A28 North Street and New Street. Elsewhere in Ashford, Forge Lane is closed as well, eastbound between Chart Road and Somerset Road. Belvedere, Bexley Road is closed for that essential work between Lone Pit Road and Bexley Road. And in Bearstead, there's temporary lights on the A20 Ashford Road. They're in both directions between Roundwell and Autumn Lane.
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4: From the Sky News Centre at 2, a Labour minister says she doesn't think Keir Starmer will resign by the summer holidays. Wes Streeting, the former health secretary, says he'll stand in any leadership contest. Greater Manchester Mayor Andy Burnham's hoping to return to Westminster in the Makerfield by-election. But Culture Secretary Lisa Nandy says despite speculation, no one's actually triggered a leadership challenge yet.
5: I've read that Wes Streeting was about to launch a challenge, that Andy Burnham was about to contest every seat in Greater Manchester, including my own, that Angela Rayner was written off, that Angela Rayner was now challenging. Most of it has turned out to be just froth and nonsense.
4: 18 people have been arrested in Glasgow, Edinburgh and at Parkhead after violence at the end of yesterday's Scottish Premiership decider. Three members of the public and two officers were injured, one seriously, in disorder which broke out after Celtic's title-winning victory against Hearts. Fans also invaded the pitch. Assistant Chief Constable Mark Sutherland says police were targeted in the Trongate area of Glasgow.
6: Our officers actually attended to a medical emergency within the crowd, and a minority of those who were there turned and threw missiles and bottles at our officers, who I thought were professional, but we've resulted this in injuries, and this cannot happen again this time next year.
4: Health bosses in Africa have described an Ebola outbreak as a public health emergency of international concern. At least 80 people are suspected to have died in the Democratic Republic of Congo. A man in his 20s has died after a single vehicle crash in County Donegal. The collision happened at Ardmore near Muff at around 9:45 last night. The Metropolitan Police is investigating claims that officers guarding Windsor Castle fell asleep on duty and left security posts unattended. A decision on possible restricted duties for those involved is expected by the end of next week. And finally, Manchester United are taking on Nottingham Forest at Old Trafford in today's first match in the Premier League. United are 2-1 up, heading into the final stages of the match. That's the latest. I'm Chris Milligan.
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2: Kent weather.
3: Mostly cloudy, possible showers in places across the county. Highs of 16 degrees in Raynham and Ramsgate.
1: 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Kent weather.
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3: 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Just gone 2 o'clock. I've got some good bank holiday news for you. We'll discuss after K-pop diva

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2: 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Asked you once, asked you twice now. 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You say she's just a friend now.

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1: 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Happy Sunday. I'm Claire Lawson, hello. So move over, Van Gogh, Leonardo da Vinci, and make way for the creative talent of the future, hailing from a school, not only just here, in our beautiful county of Kent. Children from Luton Primary School in Chatham are set to have their artwork displayed alongside works by some of the world's most celebrated and influential artists in the National Gallery. They beat off stiff competition from more than 400 schools. The teachers, the families, the parents, everyone, all the relatives are so, so very, very proud. This is absolutely incredible. Guys, if you are listening, you are superstars. I'm going to play this next song especially for you, and it's very apt as well. It's Take That, and you'll never guess what it's called. It's called You're a Superstar, because you are. Kids of Luton Primary in Chatham, well done. Turn this up and enjoy. We're KMFM.

to that in the studio. Best, isn't it? Sophie Ellis Bextor, Murder on the Dance Floor on Kent's radio station, KMFM, Sunday, 17th of May today, if you've just turned on. I'm Claire. Claire Lawson, hello, with you every Sunday between midday and 4 o'clock. Now, this time next weekend, it's another bank holiday. Don't you just love May? Double bank holidays and all that. I just looked at the weather. Have you seen it? Oh, my goodness. Hot and sunny, like 27 degrees all weekend in Kent. Needs to warm up, doesn't it? I mean, the heating on in May is just wrong, isn't it? We've been invited to our very first barbecue of the season too. I literally cannot wait, and I'm definitely going to make sure that KMFM is the barbecue soundtrack, because we are quite literally the best barbecue soundtrack. I'll prove it. Going to play something from Dua Lipa after Lewis Capaldi next.

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Lipa on KMFM, the radio station that loves to give away amazing things. 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Countdown to half term. Looking forward to telling you about it after this from Hozier.

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0: Rihanna, love the way you lie on Kent's radio station, KMFM. Why I'll be a terrible mother of the bride then, chatting that big wedding that happened yesterday. We'll talk more. After more of Kent's biggest hits, I've got Olivia Rodrigo on the way and Jennifer Lopez after Ed Sheeran.
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2: Traffic and travel.
0: M2, coastbound, there's a lane closed on the exit slip. Queue in traffic due to a broken down vehicle. That's at Junction 3 for Chatham and Rochester. Ashford Forge Lane is still closed today for that essential gas main work between Chart Road and Somerset Road. Hurst Green, temporary light slowing things down on London Road both ways at Station Road. And buses run instead of trains on South Eastern between Strood and Ebbsfleet International due to engineering work.
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14: From the Sky News Centre of 3, a senior cabinet minister has dismissed talk of a Labour leadership contest as nonsense. Culture Secretary Lisa Nandy says she expects Sir Keir Starmer to still be Prime Minister when the summer holidays begin. Wes Streeting says he'll stand in any contest, while Andy Burnham's hoping to first win the Makerfield by-election. The PM's former adviser Simon Fletcher says he should set out a timeline for his departure.
15: I think that there is simply a refusal in Downing Street to really think through why Labour has collapsed in its support. I don't think that the Downing Street, as it's currently set up under Keir Starmer, is able to do that, because it is the cause. The policies that is pursued are the cause of Labour's current crisis.
14: Police say they had to deal with unacceptable violence as fans celebrated Celtic's Premiership title win in Glasgow. The Scottish Professional Football League says it utterly condemns yesterday's pitch invasion by fans at Parkhead. An Ebola outbreak in Africa has been described as a public health emergency of international concern. The World Health Organization says there's been at least 80 suspected deaths in the Democratic Republic of Congo. Dr. Jean Kaseya is from the Africa Centers for Disease Control and Prevention.
16: Western countries, they don't understand that when Africa is affected, they are also at risk, because people are fleeing every day. And it means building strong system, supporting Africa, investing in Africa to have the local manufacturing of our vaccine and medicine.
14: Police officers protecting the royal family at Windsor Castle are under investigation over allegations they slept on duty. A decision on whether to restrict their duties is expected in the coming days. To sport, Manchester United have beaten Nottingham Forest 3-2 in the Premier League. Brentford and Brighton continue their push for European qualification in their respective fixtures with Crystal Palace and Leeds. St Mirren are 1-0 down to Dundee United as they prepare for their Scottish Premiership relegation playoff. And Wales have lost 43-24 to Italy in Rugby Union's Women's Six Nations. That's the latest. I'm Chris Milligan.
2: 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Kent weather.
0: Mostly cloudy, possible showers in places across the county. Highs of 16 right now in Rochester and Dover.
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2: Give the satisfaction asking how you're doing now. How's the castle built of people you pretend to care about? Just what you wanted. Look at you, cool guy, you got it. I see the parties and diamonds. Sometimes when I close my eyes, 6 months of torture you sold to some forbidden paradise. I loved you truly.

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Jennifer Lopez, Love Don't Cost a Thing on Kent's radio station, KMFM. Happy Sunday, 17th of May. Hopefully the sun is shining where you are. Venezuela Fury, at the age of 16 years old, got married yesterday. Have you seen any of the photos? I must say, the dress was fabulous. Lace with a 50-foot trail. Oh my goodness. She wore it with Crocs, white Crocs, and sunglasses. She didn't take those glasses off, did she? I'm going to be such a terrible mother of the bride. I'll be like, stop, Venezuela, take those glasses off now. Think of the photos. We need to see your eyes, darling. I'd so be like that, would you? A lovely day for a wedding today, though. The sun is shining across most of the county. Congratulations to you. If you have tied the knot today, maybe you are listening whilst heading to the wedding reception. If you are, get ready to turn up Sia's Chandelier. It's on the way straight after this one. Perfect sunshine anthem from Sonny Federa. This is Think About Us on Kent's radio station.

Sia's Chandelier on Kent's radio station KMFM. We are home of KMFM Breakfast with Rob and Noomi. Now, do you play Say It in the car with the kids on the school run? We're addicted every morning, 10 past 8, around about that time on Friday. Liz from Dimchurch was on to play with Rob. She scored an okay 8, actually. 11 is the score to beat, though. And I reckon that you can do that. Are you one of those people that scream at the radio, never played before, a first timer? We'd love to get you on to win £1,000 this month. Make sure you are listening. Be ready to play tomorrow. Set the alarm. KMFM Breakfast. Rob's not here tomorrow. It's going to be Adam and Noomi. They're going to be back bright and early in the morning at 6:30. So make sure you are listening. And right now, we're going to head back to Kent's Biggest Hits with that song from Somba that you love. Homewrecker is going to play after Tom Grennan next. Stay there.

0: 9.
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0: 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Let's go.
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so good, isn't it? Somba's Homewrecker on Kent's radio station, KMFM. Thank you very much for all your messages coming through to the studio this afternoon. Don't forget, you can always WhatsApp me, send me a voice note. I love to hear your voice. This is the number that you need to store in your phone right now, 01 227 786 106. Michelle Thompson in Sevenoaks, she WhatsApped me. She's listening whilst making pizzas with the kids. I love that. We are your pizza-making soundtrack. Turn this one up, you'll love it. This is Ray, Where Is My Husband on KMFM.

time. Britney Spears and Baby One More Time on Kent's radio station KMFM. Happy Sunday. Have you been to Faversham's Festival of Transport this weekend? It's always a great day out. Loads of stuff going on there. Some fabulous vehicles, cars and buses and motorbikes, craft stores and yummy food and drink stores, live music, my favourite bit. If you've had an afternoon there today, hope it's been fabulous and the sun has been shining. It's quite mild out there, isn't it? 16 degrees. It's been quite busy around Faversham, actually, due to that Festival of Transport. I've got a full travel update for you just before 4 o'clock. And more of Kent's biggest hits with Taylor Swift's Fate of Ophelia on the way after Jason Derulo next.

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McFly and Obviously on KMFM, just coming up to 4 o'clock, which means only one thing. You are minutes away from the Kent Top 40 with Jack Burke. Will Madonna and Sabrina Carpenter hold on to the top spot? Find out next.

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0: your Rocky Bar speaking, and this biscuit crunch is here to pep you up, taking you from traffic jam to singing a jam. Because after one crunch of a Rocky Bar, it's showtime. Stage presence, you've got it. Range, 2 octaves. 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
2: Ashford Somerset Road is closed both ways due to that essential gas main work between North Street and New Street. Forge Lane in Ashford is also closed eastbound between Chart Road and Somerset Road. In Erith, Fraser Road is closed between Birch Walk and Industrial Way.
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4: From the Sky News Centre at 4, police say a taxi driver has been knocked unconscious and spat at in a racist, unprovoked attack in Belfast. They're appealing for witnesses, as Nick Qureshi reports.
5: The PSNI says the victim was approached by two men and a woman in the Talbot Street area at around 11 last night. When they were refused a lift, one man racially abused him and spat on him twice. When the driver, a man in his 30s, got out of the car, he was punched in the face, fell to the ground and lost consciousness. He was punched by the second man as he got up. The suspects then fled. Officers have condemned the attack.
4: Culture Secretary Lisa Nandy says it's up to Keir Starmer whether he wants to fight a leadership contest as rivals gather to oust him as Prime Minister. Wes Streeting says he'll take part in any race, while Andy Burnham says he's going to run in the Makerfield by-election to save Labour. Health officials in Africa are demanding countries, including the UK, don't ignore an Ebola outbreak in the Democratic Republic of Congo. 80 people have died in what they're calling a public health emergency of international concern. The Scottish Professional Football League's condemned a pitch invasion at the Scottish Premiership decider. Celtic fans poured onto the pitch at Parkhead as they scored a third goal against Hearts to win the title. Police say they had to deal with unacceptable violence. Bruno Fernandes has equaled the Premier League record of 20 goal assists in a season in Manchester United's 3-2 win at Nottingham Forest. The United captain says he got there in the end.
6: They've been trying everything they can to score from my passes. Was there probably moments today that I should have passed instead of shoot, and still I got the shot, but I'm very happy for the assist. But more than that, I'm very happy for the win and to finish the season on a high.
4: St Mirren have drawn 1-1 with Dundee United before they head into a Scottish Premiership relegation playoff. And finally, England have a Grand Slam decider against France in the final match of this season's Rugby Union Women's Six Nations this afternoon. Earlier, Wales lost 43-24 to Italy. That's the latest. I'm Chris Milligan.
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big question is, amongst Alex Warren, Bruno Mars, Lady Gaga and Doechii, and the swift arrival of Devil Wears Prada number 2, and Olivia Rodrigo and Harry Styles and all the other big names, are they a 1 week number 1 hit wonder, or

0: David, Mr. Attenborough, celebrating his 100th birthday in quite a weird way. All that to come. First, though, here's what last week's top five looked like.
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0: Four. Down one for Olivia Rodrigo, Drop Dead Now at four.
2: Three.
0: Alex Warren dropped two places finally from first to third.
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0: And Mr. Romantic himself, Bruno, and I Just Might, stuck at two.
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Sabrina, called Bring Your Love. It's KMFM, the Kent Top 40. That is last week's number one. 1 week in the chart. 1 week at number one. It's a big tune. The question is, can it be back at the top? By the time we get to 7 o'clock tonight and we get through this week's Kent Top 40 with a chart where everything is changing all the time. 11 songs going up, 15 coming down, 4 re-entries, 4 non-movers and 6 brand new tracks. Now, a lot of those coming from musical icons today. We've got a lot of big names coming into the Kent's Top 40. Be ready for it. First, though, a track that I think maybe was a little bit delayed re-entering. Because I would argue this was a big moment at Coachella. You may remember, if you watched the live stream, seeing Justin Bieber's face light up when I think he realised he makes bangers. At 40, a re-entry, it's Bieber.

I reckon, to quite late re-entries. Always say the Kent Top 40 is influenced by things happening in the world, and I mean, those two is definitely Coachella, isn't it? Justin Bieber, Nicki Minaj, and Beauty and the Beat, a re-entry at 40, Sabrina and Espresso, another re-entry out of the blue. 39. Coachella, Madonna, Bieber being Bieber. The question is, can they climb any higher? Sabrina's now off and Bieber is kind of always off, isn't he? But it's nice to have him back. Welcome, by the way, to the Kent Top 40. Hope your weekend's going good. Are you ready for a bit of a switch up? It comes from somebody who's normally in the dance world. We normally know what we're getting when you hear the name Charlie XCX, but this will really surprise you because the genre has been shifted quite a bit. Brand new from her, new into the chart, it's called Rock Music.

0: like a chic Amy Winehouse, Sienna Spira, a Material Lover on the Ken's Top 40, a brand new entry, the second of the entire chart. It's called Material Lover and it is on the set list for Devil Wears Prada 2, along with a whole list of names, big, big names. And if that doesn't then help the Bond rumours that are circling and circulating, I mean, she'd be great for it, really good for it, but I'm sure there's a whole host of people that also would love to do it. She is then against Olivia Dean, and she is another re-entry in this week's Kent Top 40. It's so easy. It's on the way next.
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0: after her brilliant run at the O2. Olivia Dean is back into the Kent Top 40 with So Easy.
1: This week's social trends.
0: So we had last week really big news about Mr. Sir. Is he Sir? I think he's Sir, isn't he? Sir David Attenborough, Top 100. Lots of things happened. He was able to play with Lego once again. What a relief. Pretty sure he was really bummed out when he realised he was officially too old. But they made him a Lego set, and all Lego now is 100 plus when it comes to age limit. He got a wasp named after him. We won't go there because it's quite a weird wasp, but he got a wasp named after him. Then went to the Royal Albert Hall, and he had an entire orchestra sing and play him happy birthday. Turning 100, that's a big deal, isn't it? If you turn 100... Personally, I want a big party, or at least as big as I can go at 100, do you know what I mean? I would want to properly celebrate. A letter from the royal family, let's get the party on. Summit bucket list worthy would had to be done. There I am thinking, it's David Attenborough. What's he going to do? Big celeb, big time celeb, one of the most famous celebs on the planet, and one of the oldest, I think, now. He's going to do something wild, something unexpected. Gonna be a really big headline some point during the week, be like, have you seen David Attenborough on a yacht having a big old party to himself? I was waiting for it. What did we get instead? Confirmation of the brand new season of Blue Planet. He was cool in his lounge duvet up, working from home, probably maybe a hangover, but he's back at work. So his present to us from his birthday, more documentaries, we like it. Kalani at 34.

0: not the biggest fall of this week, but it weren't far off. Down 12 places at 33 on the Kent's Top 40. Welcome along, by the way. Hope the weekend's all been good. We're wondering if Sabrina and Madonna were a one-week wonder at number one right here in Kent. Bring Your Love was loved. So much so that its first possible week, we put it right at the very top. But the competition is very strong. Find out before 7 o'clock tonight with me if they can still be there. We must chat about the first ever, I think in history, triple album release. It happened the other day. We'll do that next, and brand new Teddy too.
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1: Yeah, you might have heard Drake broke the internet, at which point I then didn't go to look for what he actually had broken. But apparently 3 albums dropped in one day. Iceman. I'm going to try this one, but it won't go well. Habibti, which means my dear or my lover. A Maid of Honor, all at the same time. 3 full albums, 43 songs in total, which at this point is just one Noah Kahan album. Broke a load of streaming records, but I just think in this day and age, and I'm proof of this, it's just never enough, is it really? It's never enough. Because I saw the album, my brain instantly went, when's the tour coming? No dates confirmed just yet. But that is what was in the big block of ice over in Canada. It's KMFM, we continue at 30 with brand new Teddy and Mr. Know-It-All.

0: Jungle and Carry On, a re-entry into the Kent Top 40. 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
0: Good. Just gone 5 o'clock. Welcome to the Kent Top 40, a massive chart show where we're looking at Sabrina versus Madonna versus every other mega artist industry right now. One song, didn't even play at Coachella, has gone all the way to the very top of the chart right here in Kent. But can it go back to back weeks? We're so used to these songs just dropping.

Leve with Mad Woman. 3 weeks into the Kent Top 40, down just one place this week, 24th to 25th. It's KMFM with me, Jack, with Olivia Dean to play and four icons before 6 o'clock. Posty now. I had some help at 24, down by five this week.

0: 15 places and still not the biggest faller, but very close to it. Taylor Swift, Elizabeth Taylor, at 23 this week on the Kent Top 40, down from 8, down from that, from 4. But she's gone away now. She's gone away. A brand new chapter of her life without music is starting, and I can guarantee you the comeback is going to be one of the greatest ever. For now, though, one of the most country artists of all country artists in the Kent Top 40, kind of repping the Taylor Swift badge, is falling. At her peak, she was at 7th in the top 10, and we were all crowning her as the next big thing. In Kent, we're kind of one of two things. Either falling out of love with her, or the demand for more is happening right now. Ella Langley and Choosing Texas. I'll play it for you next.
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0: one good thing that come from my line dancing class way back when that was my thing, was the discovery of Ella Langley. Choosing Texas. Down 9 places, though, week on week, right here in Kent, from 12 to 21st. I think the demand is high. New music, please, Ella Langley. Right, let's do Olivia Dean in a second.
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0: 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Bieber, Nicki Minaj, and Beauty and the Beat.
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0: Sabrina Espresso is back into the Kent Top 40.
2: 38.
0: Something new from Charlie XCX. It's called Rock Music.
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0: A re-entry for Olivia Dean with So Easy.
2: 34.
0: Kalani and Usher with Shoulda Never at 34.
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0: Down 12 for Charlie Puth and Love in Exile.
2: 32.
0: Take That as You're a Superstar, fallen 7 places.
2: 31.
0: Down 4 this time for Bella K with I Love It, I Love It, I Love It.
2: 30.
0: The biggest faller going to Teddy Swims and Mr. Know-It-All.
2: 29.
0: Benson Boone and Beautiful Things climbing 3.
2: 28.
0: Jungle and Carry On, a re-entry this week.
2: 27.
0: Taylor Swift and Opalite has fallen just 1.
2: 26.
0: A big summer banger with Another and Talk To You, down by 10.
2: 25.
0: Leve and Mad Woman only falling 1 this week.
2: 24.
0: Down 5 for Post Malone and Morgan Wallen with I Had Some Help.
2: 23.
0: Down 15 for Taylor with Elizabeth Taylor.
2: 22.
0: A non-mover for Faithless and Bibi Rexha's New Religion.
2: 21.
0: Down 9 for Ella Langley, though. Choosing Texas has fallen

0: Ringo Starr before with Home to Us. I'll tell you what, it's the year for it, isn't it? Reunions, get back togethers, everything. Relaunching careers. Paul McCartney closed out Saturday Night Live in America. Season 51, he ended. And Duran Duran, they've come back with a big statement. They want to play Glastow, but they won't play Glastow unless they headline. Just throwing it out there. That's a big demand. Really big demand. Because they are now entering a pool of many pop stars that are climbing towards their prime. Others are already there. Sabrina, Coachella, maybe Glastow. Justin Bieber, maybe Glastow. They're also entering into the pool with one Harry Styles, a man who is just about to go on tour. And the set list he has got, incredible. Can it rival Duran Duran? Some would argue that it could. One track that I cannot wait to see performed live from the brand new album. It's called American Girls. It's had a good week in Kent. We'll find out where it is on the chart next.
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0: they made a track so many years ago and have slept on it. And they're here to tell us what really happened.
1: Number one, overthink every element. Number two, make different versions.
2: Play them all at shows live to confuse yourself and the crowd.
1: They'll really hype it up.
0: Digesting it. We've heard this song so many times. Maybe not from Ed Sheeran, but we have apparently from Martin Garrix. He's toured over the world. He's played different versions of an unreleased song, and nobody knows where it's come from until, now.
1: Number three, leave for a bit.
2: Very mystical.
1: Magical.
2: Mythical?
1: Martin.
0: Yeah, not great. I thought there was going to be a Benson Boone mention in there, but there wasn't. Leave it. Not a good thing to do. We're gagging for this tune.
1: Number four, tour.
2: A lot.
1: A lot.
2: A lot, a lot.
1: A lot, a lot.
2: Like 120 shows per year.
1: That's not a lot.
0: That was just a great moment, wasn't it, really?
1: And number five, this is the most important. Forget the song exists. Build anticipation in your mind that you don't even know is there.
2: And that's how you don't play a song for over 10 years, which has worked perfectly for us.
1: Follow for more tips.
0: And this song, it's called Rewind Repeater. And I believe, this is not, I can't find fact of this anywhere, but I believe the vocals are Ed Sheeran from almost 12 years ago. And it's our contender, which will play at the end of the show today.
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0: Joe and in the beginning, Skate FM climbing three places after a brand new entry from Calvin and Jazzy. It's called Satisfying. Time for some of that. I've said it before, I'll say it again. I do think Calvin has just gone, who's my star striker for summer? Jazzy. Who's starting to become quite selective with who she works with. I think it's for the best because she knows her own worth. She knows how good she is and she's like, who's going to push me? Who can take me to that next level? And Calvin's the guy for that. Brand new entry at 15. And we are almost into the final 10. Before we get there, a different set of icons. We've had Paul McCartney, we've had Noah Rogers, we've had Ringo Starr, we've had Duran Duran, all in one, Kent's top 40. There's more icons to come in old school rock and roll. We'll do new school before Samba Homewrecker next.
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0: iconic band, the Rolling Stones, In the Stars on the Kent Top 40, the highest new entry. 11th, so close to being in the top 10 in the first week, so close. And the project they're about to release, a couple of months maybe, made with absolute legends, Paul McCartney on there, Robert Smith from The Cure on there. And it could go down as one of their best-selling projects ever. We'll just have to wait and see. Welcome to the Kent Top 40, by the way. We are about to enter into the top 10. Before we do that, here's what the top 3 looks like last week.
1: 3.
0: Alex Warren was there with Fever Dream. From number 1 down to 3rd.
1: 2.
0: Then Bruno and Adjust Mine. He loves number 2. He loves it in there.
1: Last week's number 1.
0: And the track that clinched the top spot. Currently on the throne, Madonna, Sabrina and Bring Your Love. Will they be there tonight?
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0: Annie and Dracula on the Kent Top 40. Beating out Rai as well. That is a statement. Rai's gone from 7th to 10th, falling 3 places week on week. And Tame Impala, I mean, wow. Wow, wow, wow. From 15th to 9th, climbing fast still. When you get into the top 20, going up 6 places. That's quite a chunk. That's quite a statement, really, isn't it? I mean, when you've got somebody like Kevin Parker, the mastermind behind quite a lot of Dua Lipa tracks, as the frontman to your band, and fueling the Tame Impala beautiful, beautiful melodies, you know it's going to do well. But this, well, kind of ridiculous. Brand new peak for them at 9, and I think they'll be climbing. But how far up? How far up can they possibly go? Into the realm of Bruno Mars and Harry Styles and Madonna and Sabrina Carpenter. Let's find out where they are in the Kent's Top 40 next.
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Lady Gaga in there. 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Lady Gaga. What a shout. Brilliant actress, even brilliant singer. Wait, more brilliant singer. Her and Doechii on this Something New. Down one place from fifth to sixth. Runway on the Kent Top 40 at number six.

0: on the Kent Top 40, meaning there's a brand new number two. I mean, don't get too excited. That kind of goes without saying. There is a brand new one at number two, right? Or at least somebody different. We'll find out who next.
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0: James Warren. Fever Dream. A non-mover. Third again. Second week we're running. Still in contention, isn't he? Still there. Just in the background because we've got another battle going on. And it is a battle of giants. It's 2v1. But it doesn't matter when it comes to Olivia Rodrigo. She'll take on anybody in her way of a number one. Madonna and Sabrina, Bring Your Love, last week were at the very top. Their first ever week in the Kent Top 40, absolutely dominated it. Olivia Rodrigo has been in the Kent Top 40 for 3 weeks. Didn't enter with a smash hit number one, but it has been building. Momentum has been growing, and I tell you what, it's a belter of a song, and it is deserving to take top spot this week.
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0: something, but I got something I want to talk
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0: about.
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0: Madonna.
2: Madonna, Sabrina, Bring Your Love.
0: I got something I want
2: to
0: talk about.
2: Last week's number one of the Kent's Top 40, leaving Olivia Rodrigo to be the brand new queen of the chart. And we'll get on her brand new track, Drop Dead, after we recount this week's top 20 track.
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2: American Girls from Harry Styles, climbing 3 places.
0: 16.
2: Down 6 from 10th to 16th, it's Miles Smith.
0: 15.
2: Summer banger, Calvin, Jazzy. It's called Satisfy. It's brand new.
0: 14.
2: In the Beginning from Joe is up 3 places week on week.
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0: This song has put her on my list of people to go and see live. The bucket list of people to go and see live. Olivia Rodrigo, this is mighty good. It's called Drop Dead, and it is number one after 4 weeks in the Kent Top 40. But next week, this is a serious contender, a track that I believe is over 10 years old, from Ed Sheeran and Martin Garrix.
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0: And it might even have 10-year-old Ed Sheeran vocals on it. It's called Repeat It.

and connoisseur, it does sound like 2014, Ed. It sounds like the Multiply days. Him and Martin Garrix, the contender for next week's Kent Top 14, could be number one at this rate. So good. And the hype is big. It's called Repeat Him. And I'm done for your Sunday. Ben with Pop Anthems next. KMFM.

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8: How's your weekend going then? 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

Ollie Burrs, and that is Dance With Me Tonight on at Kent's KMFM. Hi, it's Ben here, playing you pop anthems, and Ollie's made us look all lazy last week. I don't know if you've seen this, but he did a five-day endurance marathon going from Manchester's Old Trafford all the way down to London Stadium. It's for UNICEF, 5 days on the road, and what made this tougher is that every single day he had a different physical and mental test to go through. It looked absolutely brutal, this. Well done, Ollie. He has made a lot of money for charity. Right, got Kylie Minogue coming up. Now, SWV, and this is right here.

0: Kylie Minogue, and that is Love at First Sight on at Kent's KMFM. Hope you've had a lovely weekend. It's Ben here, and we are playing pop anthems till 10 o'clock this evening. And listening to Kylie, thinking to myself, when is this going to drop on Netflix? When are we going to get her documentary series? Cannot wait for it. And something else that I can't wait for on Netflix, you know, Harlan Coben's got a load of thrillers that have been adapted into Netflix series, like Fool Me Once. Michelle Keegan was in that. It's brilliant, wasn't it? Well, Michelle is teaming up with the author again for another series. This time it's called The Woods, and appearing in it as well, James Buckley from The Inbetweeners. Cannot wait to see it. Do you know what? I need something new to watch. I don't know if I'll be able to hold off another series though until next year when this is set to release, but either way, I'm excited. Right, Madonna coming up, and we'll do Girls Aloud in two.
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Cruz, and that is Dynamite on at Kent's KMFM. I am so excited for this summer. We're now only 26 days away from the World Cup. Come on, England. Got this in the bag, haven't we? I'm quietly confident. Something that I'm really looking forward to, the halftime show on the World Cup final. It's going to be quite something, put together by Chris Martin. Shakira and BTS have both been confirmed to be performing alongside this lady, Madonna. Cannot wait

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1: Hi, it's Ben hanging out and playing the biggest 90s and noughties anthems. This right here really is the best playlist around. So keep it KMFM. Coming up, we're going to play you a massive boy band. Also, the definition of Strickland Banks, probably one of my favourite albums growing up from Plan B. We've got a song from that album coming your way in the next 5 minutes.
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Maybe the guys that are coming to Canterbury this summer will earn your thumbs up. JLS, Beat Again. After this, one of my favourite records of all time, from one of my favourite albums of all time, Plan B at KMFM, and this is She Said. She Said.

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2: 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What have you been up to this weekend? Have you had a good one? Let me just quickly say thank you for hanging out with me every Sunday. This is the first time we've had a chance to speak to each other since we got our listening figures. So thank you for listening. And remember, you can always bring your friends. 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

Mary Mary, and that is Shackles on at Kent's KMFM. If you were out last night, you might have heard that tune on the dance floor. Can you remember what was going on when you heard it? We've got another song like that from David Guetta and Titanium. Plus, I'm going to tell you how you can win with our friends at the Cowshed. They do the most amazing food, and we want to send you there for an incredible date night, or maybe an opportunity to catch up and hang out with your friends. 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

Jessie J, and that is Price Tag on at Kent's KMFM, and she'll be picking up an award soon. Actually, following in the footsteps of Lily Allen, who got this award last year, Outstanding Achievement in Music, she'll be accepting the honour at the Royal Albert Hall. It's for the O2 Silver Clef Awards. Mel C, Jessie J, Jade and Pink will all be recipients on the night. Well done to those guys. Right, Mojo coming up first at KMFM. Let's play TLC, and this is Waterfalls.

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2: 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Our 15 finalists have been confirmed. Big question now is what's going to happen in the £2,000 in the sand live final? Bank holiday Monday, we will bury £2,000 on a Kent beach and it will be down to our finalists to dig it up. 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Right, Ronan Keating coming up. Steps as well, we'll play you Stomp into
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FM with Ronan Keating, and that's Loving Each Day on Pop Anthems. Hey, it's Ben here with you. And I follow Ronan on Instagram, and he gave me the fright of my life last week. I thought, oh, I'm such a bad son. Not even messaged my mum, as he posted up saying Happy Mother's Day to his wife. Because it's Mother's Day out in Australia, wasn't it? Just not here. But the big takeaway from the picture he's put up is that they've got a really good cake maker. I don't know if they're in the family or hired in, but there is a cake on show. Must have been from the kid's birthday. It's like a box of Lego. I'd call it a Lego bin made out of fondant. And then it's got bits of Lego coming out of the top of it. It looks really good. Really cool. Someone love that for his birthday. Right, let's get you back to the Pop Anthems with LMC, and this is

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1: Hi, it's Ben at KMFM, home to breakfast with Rob and Noomi. The guys are back here waking you up from 6:30 tomorrow morning. And this month is going super quickly, isn't it? Because when you play tomorrow, it'll be your final full week to potentially play and win £1,000 on Say It after 8 a.m. Main reason being, we've got a bank holiday next weekend, haven't we? Then that's it, we've only got a few more days until the end of the month. So look, if you fancy giving Say It a go, it's a describing game, really easy to play, really quick to play as well. Just be listening after 8 a.m. because this bit of information here could make you £1,000 richer by the end of the month. Best of luck. Right, let's get you back to the pop anthems next.
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0: with pop anthems, and I love the idea of being your Eurovision clean-up soundtrack right now. You've left it today and decided to get on with it this evening. Don't worry, I'm taking care of the tunes for you with Take That and Spinner. Sophie Ellis-Bextor next.
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Jason Derulo and Don't Want to Go Home on at KMFM as we wind up the weekend together with Pop Anthems. Hi, I'm Ben. Thanks for hanging out. Played your Take That just before. Do you have tickets to go and see them live from next week? That's when they take to the Stadium of Light, and then they are on the road with full steam to Manchester and then back down to London. One thing that I do like about Take That is that they're being very honest at the moment. It's almost like they've reached that age. You know, when you get a bit older, you can't help just to be a little bit honest and brutal about everything. Gary Barlow was asked about his biggest regret, the biggest regret he has over Take That. And he said it was releasing I Found Heaven, which was the follow-up hit to It Only Takes a Minute, Girl. And to be fair to him, really, really don't blame him for having that regret whatsoever. Didn't fly that, did it? Right, let's play you Gabrielle now. And this is Dreams. They can't.

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1: 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And we are your £2,000 in the sand radio station, where a KMFM listener in Kent will dig up £2,000 from a beach in our county on Bank Holiday Monday. That is next week. Once a weekend has gone, we'll be getting the spades out and we'll be meeting our 15 finalists down at a secret location. 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Right, got Alpha Beat coming up with Fascination and I'll play you Christina Aguilera next.
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for me, and that is Fascination on at Kent's radio station, KMFM. Hey, it's Ben here playing you pop anthems, as I do every Sunday night between 7 and 10pm. Look, I don't know how into your football you are, but Southampton making the news at the moment. They've just reached the playoff finals to get to the Premier League, which is the highest achievement that you can get as a football club. And they've been accused of cheating, of spying on their opposition in the playoffs the other week. What I love about this is the fans are taking it, of course, in a very humorous way at their, let's call it, semi-final tie at Southampton. The fans decided to turn up, or a big group of them anyway, in camouflage to watch the game. Southampton, that's Craig David's club, isn't it? Here he is with 7 days.

0: Moloko, and that is Sing It Back on at KMFM, your £2,000 in the sand radio station. And we will know next Monday which KMFM listener has won that £2,000, as we'll be taking our spades down to a Kent beach. Keep up to date on that at KMFM Official. And I'm sure Rob and Numi, when they're back tomorrow morning, will also be saying a thing or two on it as we get through next week. The guys are back with obviously the morning motivational mix, the playlist you need when you get in the office from 9 o'clock tomorrow morning. And of course, you get more pop anthems from 10, a whole hour. And maybe it's a song that's coming up that you hit the thumbs up button to, that you'll hear in the playlist because of you rating it on our app, KMFM. 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Justin Timberlake as well, and we'll play Anastasia next.
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3: Pop.

Big, big rumours online this week that Mystique are set to get back together. They're not just going to be doing a nostalgic tour, but also new music potentially as well. I would have to wait to find out if that rings true. I remember seeing them live at the Leeds Cliff Hall in the early noughties. It'd be good to see them there again. It's right on my doorstep. Means I don't have to go to London like most of the gigs are at the moment. Right, let's get back to the pop anthems before we head off at 10 with Justin Timberlake, and this is Cry Me a River.

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2: There we go. We are done for your Sunday night. And we are going to be back to the biggest 90s and noughties hits tomorrow morning from 10 a.m. for a whole hour. Get ready because we are through the night with Kent's biggest hits, the soundtrack you need, Tame Impala's Dracula, Oddie Murs in there as well, plus Ed Sheeran. You'll hear from him next. Remember to download the free KMFM app for the latest on the roads this evening. And we'll get you the latest news headlines in

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8: From the Sky News Centre at 10. Culture Secretary Lisa Nandy says it's up to Keir Starmer whether he wants to fight in a Labour leadership contest. Potential contender Wes Streeting's already announced he wants to rejoin the EU. Likely rival Andy Burnham voted Remain, although the constituency of Makerfield he's hoping to win largely backed Brexit.
9: I voted Leave when we had that vote, so I was definitely staying to stay out of it.
10: We can see the results of what happened. So for me, if they just put us back in, I'd be happy with that.
11: It was a massive mistake, the whole of the United Kingdom. People don't seem to realise what a massive error it was.
8: Scotland rugby union legend Scott Hastings has died aged 61 after battling cancer. Alongside brother Gavin, he was part of the last Scottish team to win a Grand Slam in the 1995 Nations. Donald Trump's telling Iran the clock is ticking. It's reported the US president will meet his security advisers on Tuesday to discuss the next steps in the war. Police officers guarding Windsor Castle are under investigations over allegations some slept on duty. They could be put on restricted duties. The government's looking to see if the north of England could host the Olympics and Paralympics in the 2040s. UK Sport's doing a feasibility study. British Paralympian Grace Harvey trained in Manchester.
12: The cities are like Manchester and Liverpool and so many more up north has such a ripe talent for having such sporting prowess. And like we know that the north is capable of showcasing what sporting talent there is up there. So for them to be able to showcase the games in the 2040s would be absolutely insane.
8: In sport, West Ham have lost 3-1 at Newcastle in a big blow to their hopes of avoiding Premier League relegation. It means a Tottenham win at Chelsea on Tuesday would send them down. St Mirren will head into their Scottish Premiership relegation playoff on the back of a 1-1 draw with Dundee United. And England have won their Grand Slam title decider 43-28 against France in Rugby Union's Women's Six Nations. That's the latest. I'm Daisy Steele.
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10: From the Sky News Centre at 11, a senior cabinet minister's dismissed talk of a Labour leadership contest as nonsense. Culture Secretary Lisa Nandy says she expects Sir Keir Starmer to still be Prime Minister when the summer holidays begin. The PM's former adviser, Simon Fletcher, says he should set out a timeline for his departure.
11: I think that there is simply a refusal in Downing Street to really think through why Labour has collapsed in its support. I don't think that the Downing Street, as it's currently set up under Keir Starmer, is able to do that, because it is the cause. The policies that is pursued are the cause of Labour's current crisis.
10: US President Donald Trump has warned Iran the clock is ticking as talks to bring the war to an end have stalled. Meanwhile, Iranian media is reporting the US has failed to make any concrete concessions in its response to Tehran's latest proposals to end the conflict. A senior health official in Africa says he's in panic mode because of an Ebola outbreak linked to scores of deaths. More than 330 suspected cases have been recorded in the Democratic Republic of Congo. The World Health Organization has declared it a public health emergency. Scotland rugby union legend Scott Hastings has died aged 61 after a battle with cancer. Alongside brother Gavin, he was part of the last Scottish team to win a Grand Slam in the 1995 Nations. West Ham suffered a 3-1 defeat at Newcastle in a big blow to their hopes of avoiding Premier League relegation. A draw for Tottenham at Chelsea on Tuesday would effectively send them down, as Spurs have a far superior goal difference. Elsewhere, Bruno Fernandes equaled the competition record for most goal assists in a season in Manchester United's 3-2 win against Nottingham Forest.
12: They've been trying everything they can to score from my passes. Was there probably moments there today that I should have passed instead of shoot, and still I got the shot, but I'm very happy for the assist. But more than that, I'm very happy for the win and to finish the season on a high.
10: In the Scottish Premiership, relegated Livingston were beaten 4-1 by Kilmarnock. That's the latest. I'm Daisy Steele.

0: Hey, Marcus Waring here. 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Keep doing what you love.
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1: Somewhere exciting.
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0: Bingo.
1: Nice food and drink.
0: Bingo.
1: A whole night out for just a tenner each.
0: Bingo.
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0: Yes, how did you guess?
1: Well, you said bingo five times, and we're in the car parks up outside Buzz Bingo. Date night done differently. That's why we Buzz Bingo.
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